Bob Lind, Elusive Butterfly on 105.9 The Beach. Hey, how are ya? It's Mason till midnight. I'm Mason, and yeah, I'm here till about midnight. 105.9 The Beach, it's Stylistics.

0: Terry Puckett in the Union Gap over you on 105.9 The Beach. Well, Selma Blair, she's an actress. She's been in quite a few things. And well, she's been in police custody, taken into custody at JFK Airport on Sunday. Yeah, New York there, following a meltdown Delta flight from Los Angeles. Selma reportedly tried to open a door while the plane was still in the air, then punched one flight attendant and bit another. Pilot also reported Selma suffered an injury when she, quote, bashed her head off the bulkhead or something like that, is what they said. TMZ has audio of Selma screaming as she's being put in restraints and taken off the plane. She was taken by ambulance to a nearby hospital. On the ride there, she repeatedly kicked a Port Authority officer in the head. And at the hospital, she assaulted a nurse. So she's facing two counts of assault in New York State. One on the cop and another on the nurse. And the FBI hit her with federal counts of assault with the Special Maritime and Territorial Jurisdiction of the United States. So a bit of trouble this Selma Blair is in. She was in court last night, pleaded not guilty to the state charges. Attorneys gave a detailed explanation for her behavior. For starters, she hadn't taken her multiple sclerosis medication. She was diagnosed with MS back in 2018. She's had some issues since. Hopefully everything works out, you know. She gets that biting under control. Apparently it's not the first time she's bit people. And, you know, If I can break my two-year-old of it, I think you can break Selma Blair. 105.9 The Beach.
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2: Here's the 105.9 The Beach weatherology forecast. Partly cloudy tonight with a low of 47. Winds out of the north, 5 to 10 miles per hour. High temperatures reach up to 64. Tomorrow, partly cloudy. Cloudy tomorrow night. Chance of rain showers, lows dip down to about 50. Showers likely Thursday. Daytime highs approaching 61. 56, mainly sunny skies Friday. From the Weatherology Weather Center, I'm Staff Meteorologist Laura Lockwood. Currently 63.
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Yeah, that Selma Blair. You know, maybe it was her couple years married to Ahmet Zappa that, you know, kind of did it. 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
5: Here's the 105.9 The Beach weatherology forecast. Partly cloudy tonight with a low of 47. Winds out of the north, 5 to 10 miles per hour. High temperatures reach up to 64. Tomorrow, partly cloudy. Cloudy tomorrow night. Chance of rain showers, lows dip down to about 50. Showers likely Thursday. Daytime highs approaching 61. 56, mainly sunny skies Friday. From the Weatherology Weather Center, I'm staff meteorologist Laura Lockwood. Currently 63.
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Rocking down the highway with the Doobie Brothers. Smoking with Boston. Before that, oh yeah. Yeah, you know what they say. When you're on 105.9 The Beach, only the good die young. Here's Billy Joel.

0: Yeah. That Kelly Clarkson apparently got the Julia Roberts treatment when she went to a store in Brooklyn recently. I'm not talking about the Aaron Brockovich, holy cow, big movie star Julia Roberts. I'm talking about the pretty woman character Julia Roberts played. Yeah. Yeah, she drove all the way to Brooklyn. Check it out. She said she thought it looked really rad. Had a few things in mind to buy. And literally was looked at as if I couldn't afford it. And was told he could find something comparable for me. Wow. Called the dude an idiot. Said just lost a huge sale. Said, go check out Art of Play in Brooklyn if you enjoy being treated like Julia Roberts' character in Pretty Woman. I don't know. It doesn't sound like he treated her like a lady of the night. More like a bag lady. That'd be more fitting anyway. It's 105.9 The Beach.
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7: 105.9 The Beach weatherology forecast. Partly cloudy tonight, lows around 47. Northerly winds 8 to 15 miles per hour. Partly cloudy tomorrow, 64. Chance for showers tomorrow night, lows level off around 50. Overcast skies. Daytime highs approaching 61 Thursday, with rain showers likely. 56, lots of sunshine Friday. From the Weatherology Weather Center, I'm staff meteorologist Laura Lockwood. Right now, it's 62 degrees.
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4: Here's the 105.9, The Beach, weatherology forecast. Partly cloudy tonight, lows around 47. Northerly winds, 8 to 15 miles per hour. Partly cloudy tomorrow, 64. Chance for showers tomorrow night, lows level off around 50, overcast skies. Daytime highs approaching 61 Thursday, with rain showers likely. 56, lots of sunshine Friday. From the Weatherology Weather Center, I'm staff meteorologist Laura Lockwood. Right now, it's 62 degrees.

Crosby, Stills, Nash, and Young. That's Woodstock on 105.9 The Beach. Admittedly, Woodstock happened before I was born. At least the original one. 94 and 99. Yeah, just kind of glad I didn't go to those, honestly. George McRae, 105.9 The Beach, Rock Your Baby.

0: Joe Cocker on 105.9 The Beach. She came in through the bathroom window. Yeah, Mason here till midnight, of course. You know, Tobey Maguire. He played Spider-Man in some movies. He's been in a lot of things, that Tobey Maguire. Pleasantville. Pleasantville's a very fun film he's in. Well, his ex-wife, Jennifer Meyer, got married on Saturday in Hawaii. Tobey was there. And you know what? He's like, yeah, okay, sure, shows up as a guest. No, he was the officiant of his ex-wife's wedding. They got divorced last month. It was finalized last month. They've been split up about 10 years. She actually already had another kid with her new husband, who's the son of a Nigerian billionaire. So maybe it was the money. Maybe he's like, all right, hey, let's chuck a bunch of money at this A-list actor and see if we can get him to officiate his ex-wife's wedding. Or really, you know, it's they just stayed tight. They raised kids together. They got a 19-year-old daughter and a 17-year-old son. So, you know, co-parenting, sure, they're probably still just great friends. Or, you know, Nigerian billionaire. Yeah, I bet he's a prince, too. I bet they met on the internet. You should probably open that email, huh? 105.9 The Beach.
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5: Here's the 105.9 The Beach weatherology forecast. Partly cloudy tonight, lows around 47. Northerly winds, 8 to 15 miles per hour. Partly cloudy tomorrow, 64. Chance for showers tomorrow night, lows level off around 50, overcast skies. Daytime highs approaching 61 Thursday, with rain showers likely. 56, lots of sunshine Friday. From the Weatherology Weather Center, I'm staff meteorologist Laura Lockwood. Right now, 61.
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Yeah. It's Tuesday, all right. 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

0: Here's the 105.9, the beach, weatherology forecast. Partly cloudy tonight, lows around 47. Northerly winds, 8 to 15 miles per hour. Partly cloudy tomorrow, 64. Chance for showers tomorrow night, lows level off around 50, overcast skies. Daytime highs approaching 61 Thursday, with rain showers likely. 56, lots of sunshine Friday. From the Weatherology Weather Center, I'm staff meteorologist Laura Lockwood. Right now, 61.
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That's Coven, One Tin Soldier on 105.9 The Beach. Sticks before that with the Grand Illusion. Hey, lunch Saturday. It's only $5 at the Fort Museum for the 44th annual Chili Cook-Off. Going to be a very fun time. Lots of chilies to try. Make sure you come on out. 44th annual Chili Cook-Off happening this Saturday at the Fort Museum. Public bowls served at 12:30. We still got room for teams. If you'd like to sign up, you can get a hold of the Fort Dodge Chili Lover Society or the Fort Museum during business hours. Or, of course, you can actually message our page, 105.9 The Beach. 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

0: 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You can find us. I tell you, one of the greatest moments of my life. My kids being born might be better, you know, but Danny Trejo starring in Machete back in 2010. You know, he was a bit character in all these movies. He just played a Mexican gangster thug type, you know. And then they give him his starring role in a very pro-immigrant film with Jessica Alba, no less. But now he's in a very pro-ICE movie. He's attached to a cast member in Pawn Shop, it's been revealed, and that's Ben Shapiro making that. Conservative commentator. You know, yeah, very pro-ICE, coming from a very pro-immigrant. So Danny actually went to social media. He explained it. Make no mistake, I'm a proud Mexican who has always been and always will be a supporter of my community. I am obviously pro-immigrant. I am not pro-ICE. I know where I come from and I know our struggles. I am an actor. My job is to tell a story. And then sources say Danny also told people on the set he took the part because it was a positive depiction of a Latino who is also a veteran, which is very commendable. But you gotta assume, you know, the number one reason he took the job, it's money. It's money. It always comes down to money. He's an actor. He's gonna act, you know, for money. 105.9 The Beach.
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8: Here's the 105.9 The Beach weatherology forecast. Partly cloudy tonight, lows around 47. Northerly winds 8 to 15 miles per hour. Partly cloudy tomorrow, 64. Chance for showers tomorrow night, lows level off around 50, overcast skies. Daytime highs approaching 61 Thursday, with rain showers likely. 56, lots of sunshine Friday. From the Weatherology Weather Center, I'm staff meteorologist Laura Lockwood. Right now, 61.
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105.9 The Beach, Philadelphia Freedom there from Elton John. Of course, that's not his real name. It's not his real name. A lot of celebrities, rock stars, you know, in particular, have gone by different names over the years. Perhaps we're a little more likely to listen to Elton John than we are a Reginald Kenneth Dwight. Yeah, there are some good ones out there, you know.

0: David Bowie. His real last name, anyway, wasn't Bowie. It was Hayward Jones. David Robert Hayward Jones. Doesn't quite have the same ring. How about Iggy Pop? You know that guy. Iggy Pop, of course not his real name. Real name, James Newell Osterberg Jr. And I'm sure James Newell Osterberg Sr. was very proud of his son. You know, there's quite a few others. Joni Mitchell was Roberta Joanne Anderson. Steven Tyler of Aerosmith. Steven Victor Tallarico. So that one, at least, you know, it's close. But Ringo Starr. This one I honestly did not know. Richard Starkey. And you're probably like, how did you not know that? You're a DJ here. I probably heard it and forgot. Hey, Pete Best. I've heard of that guy. That counts for something, right? Cat Stevens coming up. I don't think that's his real name either. I think he just kept switching them up. 105.9 The Beach.
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105.9 The Beach, go now, Moody Blues, Yusuf Islam. 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
3: The 105.9, The Beach, weatherology forecast. Partly cloudy tonight, lows around 47. Northerly winds, 8 to 15 miles per hour. Partly cloudy tomorrow, 64. Chance for showers tomorrow night, lows level off around 50, overcast skies. Daytime highs approaching 61 Thursday, with rain showers likely. 56, lots of sunshine Friday. From the Weatherology Weather Center, I'm Staff Meteorologist Laura Lockwood. Right now, 61.
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105.9 The Beach, guess who? Well, guess what? We're having a chili cook-off this Saturday out at the Fort Museum. Hope you can join us. The public bowls will be served at 12:30 in the afternoon, and we'll announce the winners at 3 o'clock. Speed chili eating contest planned to be in there. And oh, yeah, if you want to compete, yeah, you want to try to win some prizes and some bragging rights, and I don't think you can beat me, but you can give it a shot. We'll be out at the Fort Museum this Saturday. Feel free to hit us up here on our Facebook page if you would like to sign up. We'll get you squared away. 105.9 The Beach, Paul Revere and the Raiders.

0: Love and Spoonful on 105.9 The Beat. So, who's the richest age group out there in America? The wealthiest age group found to be people 75 years and older. There's probably a couple 76-year-olds sitting around right now listening.
1: Hey, the holes in my shoes say different there, whippersnapper.
0: But it does make some sense. They've benefited from a surge in property values in recent decades, steady gains in the stock market for the past few decades, and plenty of time to grow in their careers, while sidestepping the worst to kid-related costs. If you're over 75, good chance you've sent your kids off to college before the 21st century surges. Prices really jacked up there, but oldest families age 75 and over, medium net worth went to nearly $505,000. Age 35 below reported median net worth of $33,000. Yeah, that's even dropped since 2022 about 23% from 43. We're dropping. Yeah, we gotta pick that up, whippersnappers. I guess I'm not quite a whippersnapper. I'm a bubblegummer. I don't know. I'm over 35, but under 75. Let's leave it at that. 105.9 The Beach.
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8: Here's the 105.9 The Beach weatherology forecast. Partly cloudy tonight, lows around 47. Northerly winds, 8 to 15 miles per hour. Partly cloudy tomorrow, 64. Chance for showers tomorrow night, lows level off around 50, overcast skies. Daytime highs approaching 61 Thursday, with rain showers likely. 56, lots of sunshine Friday. From the Weatherology Weather Center, I'm staff meteorologist Laura Lockwood. Right now, it's 57 degrees.
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1059 The Beach, Dr. John. Right place, wrong time. I'll tell you, it's the right place and right time. 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It's when the public bowls are served for the 44th annual Chili Cook-Off.

Fort Dodge Chili Lover Society, Fort Museum. Going to be a great time. Hope you can join us. And again, if you want to register a team, you can do so. Let us know here on our Facebook page. You can shoot us a message, and I will get the info back to you and sign you up if you want to compete. It's going to be a lot of fun. We're doing indoors and outdoors, the old school and the new school, the new way. Can't wait for it. It's 105.9 The Beach. Again, that's this Saturday at the Fort. Blood, Sweat, and Tears, 105.9.

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1: The 105.9, The Beach, weatherology forecast. Partly cloudy tonight, lows around 47. Northerly winds, 8 to 15 miles per hour. Partly cloudy tomorrow, 64. Chance for showers tomorrow night, lows level off around 50, overcast skies. Daytime highs approaching 61 Thursday, with rain showers likely. 56, lots of sunshine Friday. From the Weatherology Weather Center, I'm Staff Meteorologist Laura Lockwood. Right now, it's 57 degrees.
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0: Here's the 105.9, the beach, weatherology forecast. Partly cloudy, overnight, lows around 47. Northerly winds, 8 to 15 miles per hour. High of 64, Wednesday, partly cloudy skies. Cloudy Wednesday night, chance for showers, 50. Highs level off around 61, Thursday, with rain showers likely, 56, mainly clear skies, Friday. From the Weatherology Weather Center, I'm Staff Meteorologist Laura Lockwood. Currently, 55.
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1: Here's the 105.9, The Beach, weatherology forecast. Partly cloudy, overnight lows around 47. Northerly winds, 8 to 15 miles per hour. High of 64, Wednesday, partly cloudy skies. Cloudy Wednesday night, chance for showers, 50. Highs level off around 61, Thursday, with rain showers likely. 56, mainly clear skies, Friday. From the Weatherology Weather Center, I'm staff meteorologist Laura Lockwood. Currently, 55.
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0: Here's the 105.9, the Beach, weatherology forecast. Lows dip down to about 47 overnight under mainly cloudy skies, northerly winds, 8 to 15 miles per hour. Highs level off around 64. Wednesday, overcast skies. Overcast skies. Wednesday night, showers likely. Lows level off around 50. That's your updated forecast brought to you by Quickstar, supporting local weather in communities across the state. Right now, 52.
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1: Hey, Tim, this is from Barbara.
2: Oh, what is she talking about, man?
1: She says she still loves me. She can't do without me. And she'll be here tomorrow.
2: What? I thought you had settled all of that, man.
1: Hey, man, you see, you just don't understand. I never stopped loving her. I just wasn't ready to accept the love she was willing to give. But if she still loves me, there's nothing in the world that can keep us from making it this time.

0: 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What about jobs? 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
1: Here's the 105.9, the beach, weatherology forecast. Lows dip down to about 47 overnight under mainly cloudy skies, northerly winds, 8 to 15 miles per hour. Highs level off around 64 Wednesday, overcast skies. Overcast skies, Wednesday night, showers likely, lows level off around 50. That's your updated forecast brought to you by Quickstar, supporting local weather in communities across the state. Right now, 52.
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0: Here's the 105.9, the beach, weatherology forecast. Lows dip down to about 47 overnight under mainly cloudy skies, northerly winds, 8 to 15 miles per hour. Highs level off around 64. Wednesday, overcast skies. Overcast skies. Wednesday night, showers likely. Lows level off around 50. That's your updated forecast brought to you by Quickstar, supporting local weather in communities across the state. Currently, it's 50 degrees.
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1: Here's the 105.9, the beach, weatherology forecast. Lows dip down to about 47 overnight under mainly cloudy skies, northerly winds, 8 to 15 miles per hour. Highs level off around 64 Wednesday, overcast skies. Overcast skies, Wednesday night, showers likely, lows level off around 50. That's your updated forecast brought to you by Quickstar, supporting local weather in communities across the state. Currently, it's 50 degrees.
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0: Here's your 105.9 The Beach weatherology forecast. Lows level off around 47, overnight, under cloudy skies, north winds 5 to 10 miles per hour. Cloudy skies with a few peaks of sun, Wednesday, high temperatures reach up to 61. Cloudy skies expected, Wednesday night, chance of rain showers, lows dip down to about 49. From the Weatherology Weather Center, I'm meteorologist Jennifer Wojcicki. Currently, it's 48 degrees.
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wonder how far off I sat and wondered. Started humming a song from 1962. And funny how the night moves when you just don't seem to have as much to lose.

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5: Here's your 105.9 The Beach weatherology forecast.

North winds 5 to 10 miles per hour. Cloudy skies with a few peaks of sun Wednesday. High temperatures reach up to 61. Cloudy skies expected Wednesday night. Chance of rain showers. Lows dip down to about 49. From the Weatherology Weather Center, I'm meteorologist Jennifer Wojcicki. Currently, it's 48 degrees.

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3: Here's your 105.9 The Beach weatherology forecast. Lows level off around 47, overnight, under cloudy skies, north winds, 5 to 10 miles per hour. Cloudy skies with a few peaks of sun, Wednesday, high temperatures reach up to 61. Cloudy skies expected, Wednesday night, chance of rain showers, lows dip down to about 49. From the Weatherology Weather Center, I'm meteorologist Jennifer Wojcicki. Currently, it's 48 degrees.
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0: Here's your 105.9 The Beach weatherology forecast. Plenty of clearings today. Partial sunshine is possible at times. Highs top out near 64 degrees. Winds northerly 5 to 10 miles per hour. Tonight, cloudy, showers become likely well after midnight towards Thursday morning. Lows drop to 50. And then Thursday, showers continue and highs approach 61. From the Weatherology Weather Center, I'm Phil Jensko. Right now it's 46.
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2: Here's your 105.9 The Beach weatherology forecast. Plenty of clearness today. Partial sunshine is possible at times. Highs top out near 64 degrees. Winds northerly 5 to 10 miles per hour. Tonight, cloudy. Showers become likely well after midnight towards Thursday morning. Lows drop to 50. And then Thursday, showers continue and highs approach 61. From the Weatherology Weather Center, I'm Phil Jensko. Right now it's 46.
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1: Here's your 105.9 The Beach weatherology forecast. Plenty of cloudiness today. Partial sunshine is possible at times. Highs top out near 64 degrees. Winds northerly 5 to 10 miles per hour. Tonight, cloudy. Showers become likely well after midnight towards Thursday morning. Lows drop to 50. And then Thursday, showers continue and highs approach 61. From the Weatherology Weather Center, I'm Phil Jensko. Right now it's 46.
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11: Here's your 105.9 The Beach weatherology forecast. Plenty of clearness today. Partial sunshine is possible at times. Highs top out near 64 degrees. Winds northerly 5 to 10 miles per hour. Tonight, cloudy. Showers become likely well after midnight towards Thursday morning. Lows drop to 50. And then Thursday, showers continue and highs approach 61. From the Weatherology Weather Center, I'm Phil Jensko. Right now it's 46.
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1: I'm Joe Jaden with the Connoisseur Media Sports Update. The Iowa Central volleyball team has jumped from fourth to third in the latest NJCAA Division II rankings. They're 24-2 on the year. They'll be at Des Moines Area Community College in Boone this evening at 6 p.m. The Iowa Central men's soccer team has dropped out of the NJCAA Division II rankings. They're 8-3-1 on the year. They're going to be at Iowa Lakes this afternoon at 3:30. The Iowa Central women's soccer team has slipped from 15th to 18th in the latest NJCAA Division II rankings. They're 7-5 on the year. They'll be at Iowa Lakes at 1 o'clock. The North Central Conference Cross Country Championships was held at Maine's Grove yesterday. In the boys' standings, Clear Lake was the champion. St. Edmund was 10th. In the girls' standings, Clear Lake was the champion. St. Edmund got 6th. The Gales' Naomi Vallis earned a medal by finishing 14th. The Fort Dodge Dodgers cross-country team participates at the Iowa Athletic Conference meet hosted by Des Moines Roosevelt today. The girls run at 5 o'clock with the boys at 5:30. Scoreboard yesterday, St. Edmund volleyball wins at Manson Northwest Webster in three sets. Gales win 26-24, 25-15, 25-19. St. Edmund's now 11-15 on the year. Fort Dodge volleyball loses at home to Webster City 3-0. Lynx win 25-22, 25-12, 25-10. The Dodgers drop to 5-19. South Central Calhoun volleyball participated at the Sioux Central Triangular yesterday. The Titans beat the host team in five sets, 20-25, 19-25, 25-23, 25-18, 16-14. And then South Central Calhoun falls to Newell Fonda in three sets. Newell Fonda wins 25-12, 25-7, 25-14. South Central Calhoun now 15-19 on the year. The St. Edmund football team is 3-4 and snapped a three-game losing streak after routing Harris Lake Park on the road last Friday night, 62-14. The Gales return to action on Friday night for Matt Dillon's finale as he is retiring, and it'll be the Gales finale as they entertain ninth-ranked at 8-man, 6-1 Kingsley Pearson, again in the regular season finale at 7 o'clock. Coach Dillon talked about the game.
2: Last year, we had a great game with them at their place. 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So that would be outstanding.
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3: Here's your 105.9 The Beach weatherology forecast. Plenty of cloudiness today. Partial sunshine is possible at times. Highs top out near 64 degrees. Winds northerly 5 to 10 miles per hour. Tonight, cloudy. Showers become likely well after midnight towards Thursday morning. Lows drop to 50. And then Thursday, showers continue and highs approach 61. From the Weatherology Weather Center, I'm Phil Jensko. Right now it's 46.
0: Elvis, the Beatles, and the Stones. 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
1: Here's your 105.9 The Beach weatherology forecast. Plenty of cloudiness today. Partial sunshine is possible at times. Highs top out near 64 degrees. Winds northerly 5 to 10 miles per hour. Tonight, cloudy. Showers become likely well after midnight towards Thursday morning. Lows drop to 50. And then Thursday, showers continue and highs approach 61. From the Weatherology Weather Center, I'm Phil Jensko. Right now it's 45.
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1: I'm Joe Jaden with the Connoisseur Media Sports Update. The Iowa Central volleyball team has jumped from fourth to third in the latest NJCAA Division II rankings. They're 24-2 on the year. They'll be at Des Moines Area Community College in Boone this evening at 6 p.m. The Iowa Central men's soccer team has dropped out of the NJCAA Division II rankings. They're 8-3-1 on the year. They're going to be at Iowa Lakes this afternoon at 3:30. The Iowa Central women's soccer team has slipped from 15th to 18th in the latest NJCAA Division II rankings. They're 7-5 on the year. They'll be at Iowa Lakes at 1 o'clock. The North Central Conference Cross Country Championships was held at Maine's Grove yesterday. In the boys' standings, Clear Lake was the champion. St. Edmund was 10th. In the girls' standings, Clear Lake was the champion. St. Edmund got 6th. The Gales' Naomi Vallis earned a medal by finishing 14th. The Fort Dodge Dodgers cross-country team participates at the Iowa Athletic Conference meet hosted by Des Moines Roosevelt today. The girls run at 5 o'clock with the boys at 5:30. Scoreboard yesterday, St. Edmund volleyball wins at Manson Northwest Webster in three sets. Gales win 26-24, 25-15, 25-19. St. Edmund's now 11-15 on the year. Fort Dodge volleyball loses at home to Webster City 3-0. Lynx win 25-22, 25-12, 25-10. The Dodgers drop to 5-19. South Central Calhoun volleyball participated at the Sioux Central Triangular yesterday. The Titans beat the host team in five sets, 20-25, 19-25, 25-23, 25-18, 16-14. And then South Central Calhoun falls to Newell Fonda in three sets. Newell Fonda wins 25-12, 25-7, 25-14. South Central Calhoun now 15-19 on the year. The St. Edmund football team is 3-4 and snapped a three-game losing streak after routing Harris Lake Park on the road last Friday night, 62-14. The Gales return to action on Friday night for Matt Dillon's finale as he is retiring, and it'll be the Gales' finale as they entertain ninth-ranked and eight-man, 6-1 Kingsley Pearson, again in the regular season finale at 7 o'clock. Coach Dillon talked about the game.
2: Last year, we had a great game with them at their place. Came down to the wire. We ended up winning that game, and that put us in the playoffs. And we don't have that option this year, but I'm hoping that our guys show up and really go after it and try to get this win and get us back to 500. So that would be outstanding.
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3: Here's your 105.9 The Beach weatherology forecast. Plenty of cloudiness today. Partial sunshine is possible at times. Highs top out near 64 degrees. Winds northerly 5 to 10 miles per hour. Tonight, cloudy. Showers become likely well after midnight towards Thursday morning. Lows drop to 50. And then Thursday, showers continue and highs approach 61. From the Weatherology Weather Center, I'm Phil Jensko. Right now it's 45.
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11: Here's your 105.9 The Beach weatherology forecast. Cloudy skies with a few peaks of sun today, with daytime highs approaching 61. Winds out of the northeast, 8 to 15 miles per hour. Chance of rain showers tonight, lows level off around 49. Overcast skies. Overcast skies tomorrow, showers likely, highs level off around 58. From the Weatherology Weather Center, I'm meteorologist Jennifer Wojcicki. Currently 48.
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0: Here's your 105.9 The Beach weatherology forecast. Cloudy skies with a few peaks of sun today, with daytime highs approaching 61. Winds out of the northeast, 8 to 15 miles per hour. Chance of rain showers tonight, lows level off around 49. Overcast skies. Overcast skies tomorrow, showers likely, highs level off around 58. From the Weatherology Weather Center, I'm meteorologist Jennifer Wojcicki. Currently, it's 49 degrees.
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2: Here's your 105.9 The Beach weatherology forecast. Cloudy skies with a few peaks of sun today, with daytime highs approaching 61. Winds out of the northeast, 8 to 15 miles per hour. Chance of rain showers tonight, lows level off around 49. Overcast skies. Overcast skies tomorrow, showers likely, highs level off around 58. From the Weatherology Weather Center, I'm meteorologist Jennifer Wojcicki. Currently, it's 49 degrees.
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6: Here's your 105.9 The Beach weatherology forecast. Cloudy skies with a few peaks of sun today, with daytime highs approaching 61. Winds out of the northeast, 8 to 15 miles per hour. Chance of rain showers tonight, lows level off around 49. Overcast skies. Overcast skies tomorrow, showers likely, highs level off around 58. From the Weatherology Weather Center, I'm meteorologist Jennifer Wojcicki. Currently, it's 49 degrees.
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We're online at yourfortdodge.com. Good morning, I'm Jade Thomas. It is a cloudy Wednesday, but I'll be with you until 6 o'clock this afternoon. Did I say 6 o'clock this afternoon? That'd be 6 o'clock at night. And by the way, I'm not here for that long. I'll be here till 3 o'clock this afternoon. And hopefully it'll get a little bit sunnier. There's a slight chance of it. Keep it right here. We got music coming up for you from the Royal Guardsmen. Also, Led Zeppelin showed up in a movie trailer, which is very unlike them. We'll find out how that happened. But first, we got to listen to some Joe Cocker.

0: Margaritaville from Jimmy Buffett on 105.9 The Beat. Led Zeppelin has never really been big on lending their music to movies, TV shows, or commercials, but they made a rare exception for Greta Gerwig. They let her use Stairway to Heaven, one of their biggest songs, for the trailer to her upcoming movie, Narnia, The Magician's Nephew. And it really works. So how exactly did Greta get permission? Well, she gave Jimmy Page and Robert Plant a private screening of the movie, and according to her, they, quote, saw the heart of the film. She calls Stairway the story of the movie because both explore a spiritual quest. Narnia, The Magician's Nephew, hits theaters February 12th. On the way next, Jay and the Americans, you keep it here.
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8: Here's your 105.9 The Beach weatherology forecast. Cloudy skies with a few peaks of sun today, with daytime highs approaching 61. Winds out of the northeast, 8 to 15 miles per hour. Chance of rain showers tonight, lows level off around 49. Overcast skies. Overcast skies tomorrow, showers likely, highs level off around 58. From the Weatherology Weather Center, I'm meteorologist Jennifer Wojcicki. Right now, it's 50 degrees.
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0: 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They'll have new or gently used coats, gloves, hats, snow pants, and boots for all sizes from babies to high schoolers. Donations can be made right now until November 14th at Fort Dodge CDJR, formerly Shimcat Motors. They do not want sweatshirts, fleece jackets, or lightweight outerwear. If you saw those and you're like, ooh, I should take these in, don't do it. 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

0: Watcher right here on 105.9 The Beach. I'm Jay Thomas, hanging out with you on this Wednesday morning until 3 o'clock this afternoon. On the way, music for you from America and Steely Dan, Do It Again, is coming up next. So keep it right here to 105.9 The Beach.
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6: Here's your 105.9 The Beach weatherology forecast. Cloudy skies with a few peaks of sun today, with daytime highs approaching 61. Winds out of the northeast, 8 to 15 miles per hour. Chance of rain showers tonight, lows level off around 49. Overcast skies. Overcast skies tomorrow, showers likely, highs level off around 58. From the Weatherology Weather Center, I'm meteorologist Jennifer Wojcicki. Right now, it's 50 degrees.
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China Grove from the Doobie Brothers on 105.9 The Beach, online at yourfortdodge.com. Jay Thomas hanging out with you on this Wednesday. It is just after 11 o'clock. Coming up, we've got music for you from Fleetwood Mac and, of course, the headline and just the headline. But first, it's Brenton Wood. You too.

0: Clark 5 on 105.9 The Beach. It's time now for the headline, and just the headline. FDA may allow some toxic chemicals to be added to food without safety review. I'm sorry, what? Why? Toxic chemicals in our food without review? Shouldn't we review those things? You know, so we don't become mutants? I've got a lot of questions about this decision, but unfortunately they won't be answered because this is just the headline on 105.9 The Beach.
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6: Here's your 105.9 The Beach weatherology forecast. Cloudy skies with a few peaks of sun today, with daytime highs approaching 61. Winds out of the northeast.

0: 8 to 15 miles per hour. Chance of rain showers tonight, lows level off around 49, overcast skies. Overcast skies tomorrow, showers likely, highs level off around 58. From the Weatherology Weather Center, I'm meteorologist Jennifer Wojcicki. Currently 52.
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0: Pleasant Valley Sunday from the Monkees on 105.9 The Beach. The Fort Dodge Chili Lovers Society and Connoisseur Media present the 44th Annual Chili Cook-Off this Saturday at the Fort Museum. The outside cookers will have a meeting at 6 a.m. Judges will taste test at 1, and the public tasting is from 12:30 until 3. Winners will be announced after. There will be prizes for first, second, and third place from the judges and also People's Choice. 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That is the 44th annual Fort Dodge Chili Lovers Society Chili Cook-Off this Saturday at the Fort. 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
1: Here's your 105.9 The Beach weatherology forecast. Cloudy skies with a few peaks of sun today, with daytime highs approaching 61. Winds out of the northeast, 8 to 15 miles per hour. Chance of rain showers tonight, lows level off around 49. Overcast skies. Overcast skies tomorrow, showers likely, highs level off around 58. From the Weatherology Weather Center, I'm meteorologist Jennifer Wojcicki. Currently 52.
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1: I'm Joe Jaden with the Connoisseur Media Sports Update. The Iowa Central volleyball team has jumped from fourth to third in the latest NJCAA Division II rankings. They're 24-2 on the year. They'll be at Des Moines Area Community College in Boone this evening at 6 p.m. The Iowa Central men's soccer team has dropped out of the NJCAA Division II rankings. They're 8-3-1 on the year. They're going to be at Iowa Lakes this afternoon at 3:30. The Iowa Central women's soccer team has slipped from 15th to 18th in the latest NJCAA Division II rankings. They are 7-5 on the year. They'll be at Iowa Lakes at 1 o'clock. The North Central Conference Cross Country Championships was held at Maine's Grove yesterday. In the boys' standings, Clear Lake was the champion. St. Edmund was 10th. In the girls' standings, Clear Lake was the champion. St. Edmund got 6th. The Gales' Naomi Vallis earned a medal by finishing 14th. The Fort Dodge Dodgers cross-country team participates at the Iowa Athletic Conference meet hosted by Des Moines Roosevelt today. The girls run at 5 o'clock with the boys at 5:30. Scoreboard yesterday, St. Edmund volleyball wins at Manson Northwest Webster in three sets. Gales win 26-24, 25-15, 25-19. St. Edmund's now 11-15 on the year. Fort Dodge volleyball loses at home to Webster City 3-0. Lynx win 25-22, 25-12, 25-10. The Dodgers drop to 5-19. South Central Calhoun volleyball participated at the Sioux Central Triangular yesterday. The Titans beat the host team in five sets, 20-25, 19-25, 25-23, 25-18, 16-14. And then South Central Calhoun falls to Newell Fonda in three sets. Newell Fonda wins 25-12, 25-7, 25-14. South Central Calhoun now 15-19 on the year. The St. Edmund football team is 3-4 and snapped a three-game losing streak after routing Harris Lake Park on the road last Friday night, 62-14. The Gales return to action on Friday night for Matt Dillon's finale as he is retiring, and it'll be the Gales finale as they entertain ninth-ranked and eight-man, 6-1 Kingsley Pearson, again in the regular season finale at 7 o'clock. Coach Dillon talked about the game.
2: Last year, we had a great game with them at their place. Came down to the wire, and we ended up winning that game, and that put us in the playoffs. And we don't have that option this year, but I'm hoping that our guys show up and really go after it and try to get this win and get us back to 500. So that would be outstanding.
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3: Here's your 105.9 The Beach weatherology forecast. Cloudy skies with a few peaks of sun today, with daytime highs approaching 61. Winds out of the northeast, 8 to 15 miles per hour. Chance of rain showers tonight, lows level off around 49. Overcast skies. Overcast skies tomorrow, showers likely, highs level off around 58. From the Weatherology Weather Center, I'm meteorologist Jennifer Wojcicki. Currently 52.
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0: Baby, now that I've found you, that is the Foundations right here on 105.9 The Beach. Just after 12 o'clock on this Wednesday afternoon. Jay Thomas still with you on the lunch hour of this Wednesday afternoon. We got music coming up for you from the Mamas and the Papas. Also, right now, how about a little Proud Mary from Ike and Tina on the beach?
1: You know, every now and then, I think you might like to hear something from us. Nice and easy. But there's just one thing, you see. We never, ever do nothing nice and easy. We always do it nice and rough. But we're going to take the beginning of this song and do it easy. But then we're going to do the finish rough. It's the way we do Proud Mary.
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1: 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Find stuff under there? What about jobs? No? Now try your basement. There's a pair of overalls that overall you're not so into anymore. A perfectly good laptop that hasn't sat in your lap in months. 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
5: Here's your 105.9 The Beach weatherology forecast. Cloudy skies with a few peaks of sun this afternoon, with daytime highs approaching 61. Winds out of the northeast, 8 to 15 miles per hour. Cloudy skies expected tonight, chance of rain showers, lows dip down to about 49. Cloudy skies expected tomorrow, showers likely, highs level off around 58. From the Weatherology Weather Center, I'm meteorologist Jennifer Wojcicki. Right now, 54.
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We got some Supertramp on the way with Give a Little Bit. But first, Ain't No

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Jay Thomas with you until 3 o'clock on this Wednesday afternoon. We got the Steve Miller Band coming up, but right now it's a Solitary Man from Neil Diamond.

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1: Here's your 105.9 The Beach weatherology forecast. Cloudy skies with a few peaks of sun this afternoon, with daytime highs approaching 61. Winds out of the northeast, 8 to 15 miles per hour. Cloudy skies expected tonight, chance of rain showers, lows dip down to about 49. Cloudy skies expected tomorrow, showers likely, highs level off around 58. From the Weatherology Weather Center, I'm meteorologist Jennifer Wojcicki. Right now, 54.
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1: Here's your 105.9 The Beach weatherology forecast. Cloudy skies with a few peaks of sun this afternoon, with daytime highs approaching 61. Winds out of the northeast, 8 to 15 miles per hour. Cloudy skies expected tonight, chance of rain showers. Lows dip down to about 49. Cloudy skies expected tomorrow, showers likely. Highs level off around 58. From the Weatherology Weather Center, I'm meteorologist Jennifer Wojcicki. Right now, 54.
0: Elvis, the Beatles, and the Stones. 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

0: 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The Fort Dodge Public Library will have a showing of Beetlejuice this Saturday at 10 a.m. It's one of my all-time favorite movies. 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
4: Here's your 105.9 The Beach weatherology forecast. Cloudy skies with a few peaks of sun this afternoon, with daytime highs approaching 61. Winds out of the northeast, 8 to 15 miles per hour. Cloudy skies expected tonight, chance of rain showers, lows dip down to about 49. Cloudy skies expected tomorrow, showers likely, highs level off around 58. From the Weatherology Weather Center, I'm meteorologist Jennifer Wojcicki. Currently, it's 55 degrees.
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5: Here's your 105.9 The Beach weatherology forecast. Cloudy skies with a few peaks of sun this afternoon, with daytime highs approaching 61. Winds out of the northeast, 8 to 15 miles per hour. Cloudy skies expected tonight, chance of rain showers, lows dip down to about 49. Cloudy skies expected tomorrow, showers likely, highs level off around 58. From the Weatherology Weather Center, I'm meteorologist Jennifer Wojcicki. Currently, it's 55 degrees.
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Derek and the Dominoes with Layla on 105.9 The Beach. I am Jay Thomas. Keep it right here. We've got the Midday Moron coming up in just a bit. Also, music for you from Bread. But right now, Cats in the Cradle.

0: Elton John with your song on 105.9 The Beach. It's time now for the Midday Moron. A 26-year-old Delta passenger named Jay Barr was supposed to fly from Southern California to Seattle last week when he snuck through an access door at the airport, went onto the tarmac, and stole an airport tug. The joyride didn't last long. The man crashed the tug into another vehicle, and then he tried stealing vehicle number two, a lavatory servicing truck, which drains waste from aircraft toilets and refills them with fresh disinfectant fluid. Fortunately, Jay was caught and arrested before he could get that out on the runway for a spin. He was charged with vehicle theft, trespassing, and vandalism. It's unclear what he was thinking or if he was under the influence of anything. I wonder if he just, like, saw his chance and was like, this is it. I gotta go for it. And then once he crashed the other one, almost immediately, he's like, oh, look, I can take this one too. It feels like something I would do in Grand Theft Auto if I was really bored. But it's real life, and you definitely shouldn't do that. Plus, you're stealing a toilet truck? Gross. If you're
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1: Here's the 105.9 The Beach weatherology forecast. Overcast this afternoon with a high of 59. Northeast winds 5 to 10 miles per hour. Lows level off around 49 tonight. Slight chance for showers. Cloudy skies expected tomorrow. Rain showers likely. Daytime highs approaching 58. Sunshine mixed with clouds at times. Friday with highs around 55. 61 Saturday. From the Weatherology Weather Center, I'm staff meteorologist Laura Lockwood. Right now, it's 56 degrees.
2: 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Right here on our beach, 105.9 The Beach. And

0: Blood, Sweat, and Tears with Spinning Wheel on 105.9 The Beach. Speaking of spinning wheels, the Angel Ride to Save the Tatas will have a side-by-side ride this Saturday. Registration will be at Rides Bar and Grill in Fort Dodge from 9 until 10:30. Motorcycles are $25. Side-by-sides and other vehicles are $35. There will be stops in Dayton, Stratford, Camrar, Webster City, and the ride ends at Stumpy's in Duncombe for a free will donation meal. All proceeds will go to the Angel Ride and the fight against breast cancer. Keeping you informed, we are 105.9 The Beach. Elton John's next.
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0: 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I'm Jay Thomas, and that is going to do it for me for today. I will be back with you tomorrow morning at 10 a.m. We got music coming up for you from the Rolling Stones, and Argent, Hold Your Head Up, is next on 105.9 The Beach. Have a great day. 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
14: Here's the 105.9, The Beach, weatherology forecast. Overcast this afternoon with a high of 59. Northeast winds 5 to 10 miles per hour. Lows level off around 49 tonight. Slight chance for showers. Cloudy skies expected tomorrow. Rain showers likely. Daytime highs approaching 58. Sunshine mixed with clouds at times. Friday with highs around 55. 61 Saturday. From the Weatherology Weather Center, I'm staff meteorologist Laura Lockwood. Right now, it's 56 degrees.
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0: The Temptations there, The Way You Do, The Things You Do on 105.9 The Beach. Good afternoon. Happy Wednesday. My name is Kelly, hanging out with you till about 7 o'clock or so this evening. We're going to kick things off with The Doors in Buffalo Springfield on 105.9 The Beach.
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7: Here's the 105.9 The Beach weatherology forecast. Overcast skies this afternoon with a high of 59. Northeasterly winds 5 to 10 miles per hour. Lows around 50 tonight. Slight chance for showers. Cloudy tomorrow. Rain showers likely. Daytime highs approaching 57. Mainly cloudy skies expected Friday with daytime highs approaching 54. 61 Saturday. From the Weatherology Weather Center, I'm staff meteorologist Laura Lockwood. Right now, it's 57 degrees.
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0: Neil Diamond, I thank the Lord for the nighttime on 105.9 The Beach. If you're just joining us on this Wednesday afternoon, my name is Kelly, hanging out with you till about 7 o'clock or so this evening. I've got Diana Ross and the Supremes on the way on 105.9 The Beach. Howdy.
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0: 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I've got that weatherology forecast on the way, as well as Grand Funk and Jefferson Airplane on 105.9 The Beach.
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2: Here's the 105.9, The Beach, weatherology forecast. Overcast skies this afternoon with a high of 59. Northeasterly winds 5 to 10 miles per hour. Lows around 50 tonight. Slight chance for showers. Cloudy tomorrow. Rain showers likely. Daytime highs approaching 57. Mainly cloudy skies expected Friday with daytime highs approaching 54. 61 Saturday. From the Weatherology Weather Center, I'm staff meteorologist Laura Lockwood. Right now, it's 57 degrees.
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1: Here's the 105.9 The Beach weatherology forecast. Overcast skies this afternoon with a high of 59. Northeasterly winds 5 to 10 miles per hour. Lows around 50 tonight. Slight chance for showers. Cloudy tomorrow. Rain showers likely. Daytime highs approaching 57. Mainly cloudy skies expected Friday with daytime highs approaching 54. 61 Saturday. From the Weatherology Weather Center, I'm Staff Meteorologist Laura Lockwood. Right now, it's 57 degrees.
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Yeah. 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I fell

so beautiful. 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Everybody's still not singing. There's a few right down front here that's not singing. We're gonna dedicate this verse to those who will not sing. Yes, sir. 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

0: Hamilton, Joe Frank, and Reynolds, Don't Pull Your Love on 105.9 The Beach. If you're just joining us on this Wednesday afternoon, my name is Kelly, hanging out with you till about 7 o'clock or so this evening. I hope you're looking ahead a little bit to the weekend. You know, we've hit that midweek finally, and the weekend doesn't look too bad weather-wise. I mean, it's supposed to be a little bit rainy, I think, off and on tomorrow, but honestly, the rest of the weekend does not look bad. A little bit what I would consider cool, but it's probably seasonal, you know. And then they're promising we'll be back up in the 70s next week, which makes me happy. I am seeing, though, if you are a gardener, such as I am, you may want to cover your garden on Friday night and make sure you keep it covered for part of Saturday. They are expecting widespread frost, mainly after 5 a.m. Saturday morning. So from 5 a.m. to 8 a.m. Saturday morning, we could see some frost. So if you're like me and you're not quite ready to let go of the garden yet, I'm definitely going to be breaking out the covers for the garden. Not all of it. Some of it, it just can go, but not all of it. I'm not ready yet. Martha and the Vandellas on the way on 105.9 The Beach.
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8: Here's the 105.9 The Beach weatherology forecast. Cloudy skies expected tonight, with a slight chance of rain showers. Lows dip down to about 50. Northeasterly winds, 5 to 10 miles per hour. Cloudy skies.

0: expected again tomorrow. Rain showers likely. Daytime highs approaching 57. Cloudy skies expected tomorrow night. Chance of rain showers, lows level off around 41. From the Weatherology Weather Center, I'm staff meteorologist Laura Lockwood. Right now, 57.
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0: Simon and Garfunkel there with Scarborough Fair on 105.9 The Beach. I hope your Wednesday is going well so far. So did we talk about the guys in North Carolina yet? I don't think we did. So this is one of those stories where you're just like, say what now? So we've all heard of like people driving unusual things to try and get places, right? Whether it's because they don't have their license or, you know, whatever the case may be. Well, the Charlotte-Mecklenburg Police Department recently stopped two men who had mounted a love seat on a pair of electric scooters and were just driving down the city street on this couch. Like, they had places to be. And, you know, and it's kind of an ingenious little setup, if you ask me. I mean, they've got it mounted really nicely on these two scooters. And apparently they're just going along, you know. And, of course, the police were like, come on now. You know, should you really be doing this? But, okay, no, you shouldn't be doing that. But also it's kind of funny and kind of ingenious, if you ask me. No word on if they were ticketed or not. But I'm certain that the police got a chuckle out of that, if nothing else. Earth, Wind, and Fire on the way on 105.9 The Beach.
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5: Here's the 105.9 The Beach weatherology forecast. Cloudy skies expected tonight with a slight chance of rain showers. Lows dip down to about 50, northeasterly winds 5 to 10 miles per hour. Cloudy skies expected again tomorrow. Rain showers likely. Daytime highs approaching 57. Cloudy skies expected tomorrow night. Chance of rain showers. Lows level off around 41. From the Weatherology Weather Center, I'm staff meteorologist Laura Lockwood. Right now, 57.
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1: Here's the 105.9 The Beach weatherology forecast. Cloudy skies expected tonight, with a slight chance of rain showers. Lows dip down to about 50, northeasterly winds 5 to 10 miles per hour. Cloudy skies expected again tomorrow, rain showers likely. Daytime highs approaching 57. Cloudy skies expected tomorrow night, chance of rain showers, lows level off around 41. From the Weatherology Weather Center, I'm Staff Meteorologist Laura Lockwood. Right now, 57.
0: Elvis, the Beatles, and the Stones. 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

0: 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Now, don't forget, we are going to have football coming up on Friday night. So the Titans are at home against Pocahontas area. 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
8: Here's the 105.9 The Beach weatherology forecast. Cloudy skies expected tonight, with a slight chance of rain showers. Lows dip down to about 50, northeasterly winds 5 to 10 miles per hour. Cloudy skies expected again tomorrow, rain showers likely. Daytime highs approaching 57. Cloudy skies expected tomorrow night, chance of rain showers, lows level off around 41. From the Weatherology Weather Center, I'm Staff Meteorologist Laura Lockwood. Right now, 57.
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That's going to help you keep track of everything going on as we roll through the month of October. 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

0: 44th Annual Chili Cook-Off, Saturday, October 17th at the Fort Museum. Now, the outside cookers meeting will be at 6 a.m. Judges' taste test will be at 1, and the public tasting is from 12:30 until 3. Winners will be announced after, and there are prizes for first, second, and third place from the judges and a people's choice. The Rolling Stones on the way on 105.9 The Beat.
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6: Here's the 105.9 The Beach weatherology forecast. Cloudy skies expected tonight with a slight chance of rain showers. Lows dip down to about 50. Northeasterly winds 5 to 10 miles per hour. Cloudy skies expected again tomorrow. Rain showers likely. Daytime highs approaching 57. Cloudy skies expected tomorrow night. Chance of rain showers. Lows level off around 41. From the Weatherology Weather Center, I'm staff meteorologist Laura Lockwood. Right now, 57.
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The Birds with Turn, Turn, Turn on 105.9 The Beach. My name is Kelly, hanging out with you for just one more hour on this Wednesday evening. And that means it is time for your music history. So we are going to start things off in 1977, David Bowie released his 12th studio album, Heroes, the second installment of his Berlin trilogy with Brian Eno, the other releases being Low and Lodger. Heroes continued the ambient experiments of Bowie's previous album, Low, released earlier that year, and featured the contributions of guitarist Robert Fripp. The album was later named an NME Album of the Year. In 1972, Michael Jackson went to number one on the U.S. singles chart with Ben, his first solo number one, which was also a number seven hit in the U.K. Written by Don Black and Walter Scharf for the 1972 film of the same name, the song was first offered to Donny Osmond, but he was on tour at the time and unavailable for recording, so Black and Scharf offered the song to Jackson instead. Ben won a Golden Globe for Best Song and was nominated for an Academy Award for Best Original Song in 1973, losing to The Morning After by Maureen McGovern from the Poseidon Adventure. In 1972, Joe Cocker and six members of his touring band were arrested after a concert in Adelaide, Australia, when police allegedly discovered marijuana and heroin in their hotel rooms. The group were not charged, but instead given 4 hours to leave the country. In 1971, music publishing firm Acro Industries filed a $500,000 lawsuit against Creedence Clearwater Revival singer John

0: Fogerty, claiming the Fogerty song Traveling Band, quote, contained substantial material copied from Little Richard's Good Golly Miss Molly, end quote. The suit was eventually dropped. In 1969, police in New Jersey issued a warrant for the arrest of Frank Sinatra in relation to his connections with the mafia. The New Jersey State Commission of Investigation had been formed to probe racketeering and corruption across the state, and Sinatra was ordered to testify regarding his known associations with prominent figures in the American mafia. After months of legal resistance and challenges, Sinatra eventually appeared and testified before the commission in February of 1970. And that's been a look at your music history on 105.9 The Beach.
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7: Here's the 105.9 The Beach weatherology forecast. Cloudy skies expected tonight with a slight chance of rain showers. Lows dip down to about 50, northeasterly winds 5 to 10 miles per hour. Cloudy skies expected again tomorrow. Rain showers likely. Daytime highs approaching 57. Cloudy skies expected tomorrow night. Chance of rain showers. Lows level off around 41. From the Weatherology Weather Center, I'm staff meteorologist Laura Lockwood. Right now, it's 55 degrees.
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Jonathan Edwards with Sunshine. Well, that's going to do it for me. Kelly is on her way out the door. I hope you've had a fantastic Wednesday. I will be back with you again tomorrow evening, 7 o'clock, and we will do this all over again. After the break, we're going to leave you with Grand Funk Railroad and Jay and the Techniques on 105.9 The Beach. Have a great evening.

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10: Here's the 105.9, the beach, weatherology forecast. Cloudy skies expected tonight, with a slight chance of rain showers. Lows dip down to about 50, northeasterly winds 5 to 10 miles per hour. Cloudy skies expected again tomorrow, rain showers likely. Daytime highs approaching 57. Cloudy skies expected tomorrow night, chance of rain showers, lows level off around 41. From the Weatherology Weather Center, I'm staff meteorologist Laura Lockwood. Right now, it's 55 degrees.
11: The Platters, the Drifters, and the Eagles, they all play here, 105.9 The Beach.